0: The best mix of the 80s, 90s, and today on Coast 103.5. Hi, it's Paul Kelly in for Sandy Steck. Hope you're having a great drive this afternoon. I've got one more chance for you to win cash on Coast today. It's $1,000 up for grabs, and I've got that winning keyword coming up in less than 10 minutes. Loretta won that $1,000, and it's almost like a sigh of relief when she found out.
1: Oh, it's summer, it's cookout season. It's gonna be a party.
0: You know, anybody who invites me to a party and says it's gonna be a party, you know that thing's wrapping up by 7:30. That's my kind of party. I'll have that chance for you to party and win that $1,000 with cash on Coast and that keyword in less than 10 minutes.
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I'm Paul Kelly in for Sandy. We're finding out more details about Taylor and Travis's wedding. Apparently, Travis sang, his brother Jason revealing that on the podcast.

0: in any typical year. 26% is 10 times bigger than the typical Monday after the Super Bowl. Can you believe that?
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Hey, it's Paul Kelly and for Sandy. Talk Back Tuesday is when we get to hear your voice. 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

0: The best mix of the 80s, 90s, and today on Coast 103.5. Hi, it's Paul Kelly in for Sandy Steck. I hope you're having a great day today. If you're a fan of George Lucas, yeah, you probably already got your tickets. Those tickets on sale today for the Lucas Museum of Narrative Art. We've been watching this thing come together. It's a $1 billion museum that filmmaker George Lucas and his wife Melody Hobson are opening in September. Now, the opening exhibits cover everything from science fiction to anime, classic art. Those tickets are on sale now. Museum doesn't open until September. $25 for adults. If you're over the age of 65 or under 17, just $21 for admission.
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Thanks for listening to Coast 103.5 this afternoon. It's Paul Kelly in for Sandy. So today's National Junk Food Day. I don't normally participate in made-up holidays, but today I'm going to indulge. I was thinking about Ben & Jerry's, and I saw that Trader Joe's has a Ben & Jerry's look-alike for half the price, or in my case, double the volume. I'll take two, please.

Thanks for listening to Coast 103.5 this afternoon. It's Paul Kelly and for Sandy. I'm here to play all those songs to keep you feeling good and singing along. We've got a big feel-good announcement coming up on Thursday morning with Ellen Kay. Thursday morning at 7 o'clock. I'll give you a hint. It has to do with the holidays. Set a reminder.

0: The best mix of the 80s, 90s, and today on Coast 103.5. Hi, it's Paul Kelly, and for Sandy Steck this afternoon. Is anybody else binge-watching the cameras on the Bald Eagles? So that was something I was doing a few months ago when we were waiting for the eggs to hatch. Well, now Jackie, apparently she's getting in some fights. Jackie the Bald Eagle, currently in stable condition after getting into a fight at the Ojai Raptor Center. So they've done a full medical assessment, physical exams. She's going to be returned in a few weeks, but she's got to be healthy enough to do this, back to go up to the Big Bear habitat up there. Meanwhile, her mate Shadow, see, this is fascinating to me, has taken over the full-time parenting duties, because these eaglets, Sandy and Luna, they're little bitty still. And they'll be, before you know it, they'll be just like their mom, getting ready for a fight, protecting that nest. It's pretty awesome, though, that Jackie is in pretty stable condition and the Ojai Raptor Center taking good care of her.
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Thanks for letting me be here with you this afternoon. It's Paul Kelly in for Sandy Stack on Coast 103.5. Delilah and those love songs coming up at 7 o'clock. Great way to chill out, shake off some of the workday stress with Delilah coming up at 7 o'clock.

0: 1-800-929-KOST. That's the number to call tonight, Southland, right here on Coast 103.5. Hi, Terry.
1: Hi, how are you?
0: I'm wonderful. Thanks for calling.
1: What can I do for you?
0: Thank you.
1: You're welcome.
0: Who are you thinking of?
1: I'm thinking of Francis. Francis is, well, we were engaged a couple of months ago. We met. It was kind of a very fast engagement, but it was perfect. However, something happened where, stupid things you do as a teenager come back to haunt you. And so now we have parted gone our separate ways, and we're both kind of working on things from our past. So I haven't talked to him in almost 3 months, but I wanted to let him know
0: so
1: that.
0: So what come back? What came back and bit you on the bum?
1: Well, you know, when you do stupid stuff when you're a kid and you have stupid relationships and you're not 100% honest about them, and then they come back and people get hurt and you just.
0: So are you back in an old relationship?
1: No, thankfully not. It's just that you have to make things right with the person before you can expect them to trust you again, you know?
0: So who was not completely honest?
1: Well, me at first, and now it seems like both of us might have not been, so.
0: Just you failed to mention that you had dated other people?
1: Well, that and then some, so.
0: Did you fail to disclose, like, intimate details of your past?
1: Something like that.
0: Because you know what? It's nobody's business, as far as I'm concerned.
1: Well, if you're supposed to have an open and honest relationship with people, though, you really need to tell them what they're asking you to tell them, you know, or...
0: Well,
1: or
0: to a certain extent. I mean, for health's sake and other reasons, there are certain things you need to be very clear about.
1: Right.
0: But as far as sharing intimate details of your past, I just don't think that's healthy for a relationship.
1: No, I guess the bottom line is, it's just that when you're trying to be open and honest with people, and then somebody feels like you're hiding something, then that can
0: Were you hiding something, or were you just not divulging stuff that you thought had no business being, you know, brought up?
1: Well, a little of both.
0: Oh, okay.
1: So it was definitely well-founded. But I still love him, and I believe that he still loves me.
0: So you're hoping that in the future you can rebuild this thing?
1: I'm hoping, because I really think that it's definitely worth fighting for, and I think that he thinks that, too.

0: It's Coast 103.5. Welcome home, Southern California. Thank you for joining me tonight. You found Delilah. Good evening and welcome to your Tuesday night. Come on in. Make yourself at home. Did you have a busy day today? So much to do. You're running and running, and you got kids, and you got work, and you got responsibilities and bills to pay. And at the end of the day, you just want to relax. I'm here to help you do that. I'm here to remind you to leave the stress at the door. Kick off your shoes, sit back, and enjoy. 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
0: Hi, Jonathan. This is Delilah. What can I do for you?
1: Good evening, Delilah. I don't know if you remember, but about 5 years ago, you and I talked. It was at a very dark point in my life. By some miracle, I got through and talked with you. And we talked for a couple minutes, and then we said a prayer. That night, after your prayer, I felt some hope. And I decided that there's something out there that I'm supposed to still do. I ended up moving to a different state and starting fresh there. At this point, I can tell you, financially, I'm at the very end. I'm at the last little bit of the tunnel, and the light's so bright it's blinding me.
0: Future's so bright you gotta wear shades.
1: Oh, brighter than that even. And I just remembered how far back I've come, and I just knew I had to call and tell you and your listeners that no matter how dark a day it is, no matter how bad it seems, all you got to do is hold on, because tomorrow's another day, and you will get through it.

0: 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Hi, Sean. What can I do for you?
1: I just met a girl who I've been with for about a month now, and I'm absolutely in love with her.
0: After 1 month, you're smitten.
1: Yep, I am.
0: What's her name, Sean?
1: Her name is Jamie.
0: So what is it about Jamie that caught your attention and captured your heart so quickly?
1: She's just very funny. She loves my sense of humor. She's just very caring. We really care about each other deeply, you know?
0: So how old are you, Sean?
1: I'm 19.
0: Oh, you're young.
1: Yeah.
0: How old is your girlfriend?
1: She's 20 years old.
0: So do you think that you know her well enough to say definitively this is who you want to spend your life with?
1: I think so, yes. We really hit it off with each other, and I just think we're going to go far in life together.
0: Well, I will play a song for you. I will encourage you to take your time, to not rush into anything. But it sounds to me, just from the tone of your voice, that this is true love.
1: It is. And you're an idol of ours. And we listen to your show every night.
0: Thank you.
1: You're welcome.
0: But please don't follow my example when it comes to relationships and marriage, okay?
1: Right, I hear you.
0: That's why I said slow down, because when I was your age, I kind of rushed. And I kind of rushed into a marriage and then ended up in a divorce. So that's what I'm just saying. I'm not saying don't be with her, and I'm saying love her with all your heart, but don't rush it.
1: Of course, I won't.
0: Okay.
1: I promise you.
0: You have a good night.
1: Thank you. You too, Delilah.
2: They say the holy water's watered down, and this town's lost its faith.

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0: Good evening, Southern California. You found Delilah right here on Coast 103.5. Hi there. Hello, my friend. I am so glad that you've decided to come and hang out with me. I mean that. I appreciate the fact that in this crazy, crazy, tumultuous world that we live in, you take time out of your schedule to spend time with me. I know that there's a whole lot going on out there, a whole lot that might scare you, might terrify you. But you know what? Here's the thing. Being afraid is nothing but imagining bad things happening. Being afraid of the future, being afraid of what the future holds, is using your wonderful imagination to conjure up horrible images. And those horrible thoughts might be based in reality. No doubt about it. But if you are going to use that brilliant imagination that God has given you, why not imagine the best happening? Why not imagine good happening for yourself and for others? A lot of people don't want to imagine good things happening right now because then they think that somebody else won or somebody else is right and they are wrong. That, my friend, is insane. If you're going to use your imagination in these trying times we're living in, imagine good things for you and your children and those that you love, and then take steps to make those things good. Imagine people coming together. Imagine reaching out in love to others. Imagine a brighter future, a better future. Imagine good things happening to you. Imagine you making your dreams come true. And then take the steps necessary to make those dreams a reality. Something to think about tonight. 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
1: 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Bruno Mars, I Just Might. 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

Would you cry if you saw me crying? And would you save my soul tonight? Would you tremble

0: Hi, thank you for calling the Delilah Show. Who is this?
1: This is Shayla.
0: So, Shayla, what can I do for you?
1: I was wondering if you could play me a song tonight because I've been having a lot of trouble with boys and friends, and I don't know, I was just kind of in a down mood tonight, so.
0: Kind of bummed out.
1: Yeah.
0: Did somebody give you the boot?
1: No, well, there was this guy that I liked, and I liked him before my friend did. It kind of sounds immature, but my friend liked him, started liking him, and they were just talking, and they were saying some kind of mean stuff about me, and I don't know, it kind of put me in a bad mood, and she's not being a very good friend right now, so.
0: I was going to say, with friends like that, who needs enemies?
1: I know.
0: That's not a friend.
1: Yeah, everybody's been telling me that she's not being very nice right now, and I'm kind of noticing that, and
0: yeah, that's not the way friends treat friends.
1: Yeah, I'm just kind of upset about that because I was just kind of shocked that she's been acting like this.
0: Well, that can happen when boys, you know, come into the picture.
1: Yeah.
0: Sometimes you get kind of stupid and you forget your manners and you forget the friendship rules.
1: Yeah, and I'm hoping it's the only time she'll do it, but who knows?
0: Well, so your heart's hurting for two reasons. Number one, because you like this kid.
1: Mm-hmm.
0: And number two, because you've been betrayed by a friend.
1: Exactly.
0: Well, it's good of you to be able to acknowledge that it hurts your feelings. And let me try to find a good song for you.
1: Okay, thank you so much.
0: All right, hon. Good luck.

0: 1-800-929-KOST. That's the number to call tonight, Southland, right here on Coast 103.5. Hello, who's on the phone with me tonight?
1: Hey, Delilah, this is Hussein.
0: Hi, Hussein. Welcome. What can I do for you?
1: I just wanted to ask you if you can play me some song for a girl that I don't know yet. I'm looking for it, but I know there is a girl somewhere, and I'm going to meet her somewhere, I don't know when, but that could share good love with me.
0: How old are you?
1: I'm 25.
0: You're 25, and your heart is ready for a forever kind of love.
1: Yes, ma'am.
0: You want to be committed. You want to be faithful. You want to love somebody with your heart and soul.
1: Yes, ma'am, very much.
0: Here's what I have discovered in my many years here on this earth, and I've been here twice as long as you, that if you will just go outside and look up at the heavens and look up at the stars and say, God, I feel I'm ready to be the kind of man you would want me to be and cherish somebody and love them and share my life with them. And if you would like to bring that person into my life like now, that would be fine by me. I know a woman that said something like that, and she said, but I really don't want to go look, God. So if you could just bring him to my front door, it would be nice. And within a week, this guy knocks on her front door looking for directions, and they looked at each other, and they both knew that they were meant to be together.
1: Exactly.
0: And she said, wow, you even brought him to the front door like I asked.
1: That's really, really nice. That's awesome. I'm looking for a woman that I don't know who is she, but I know there is one.
0: Yes, there is. Let me find a song for that one, and hopefully she'll be listening tonight.
1: Thank you very much, Delilah.

0: things that I've got.
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0: Hello, L.A. This is Delilah's Love Songs at Night, right here on Coast 103.5. Wherever you are, whatever you're doing on this summer night, I'm glad you are spending time with me. I'm glad you let me be a part of your evening. I am here to celebrate with you the fact that there is so much to rejoice in. So much love and so much goodness, and I want to share it with you tonight. 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

0: Hi, good evening, Samar. How are you?
1: I'm fine. How are you?
0: I am wonderful. Have you got someone special on your heart tonight?
1: I sure do.
0: Who is that?
1: It's my friend Tamika.
0: Tamika. I have a niece named Tamika.
1: Do you?
0: What can I play for? First off, who is Tamika?
1: Tamika is my friend. And when I first met her, we clicked. And I thought she was so great because she listened to your show.
0: If I were going to pick a friend, that would definitely, you know, be one of the qualifications. All right. Are you funny? Funny's first. They got to be funny. If you're going to have a best friend, somebody to hang with, they have to have a sense of humor.
1: Yes.
0: Funny's first. Loyal is second.
1: Yes.
0: Don't need some backstabbing, you know what, lying to your face, stabbing you in the back, taking advantage of you, hurting your heart, lying in behind this or that. And then the third thing would be, you know, do you listen to the Delilah show?
1: Definitely.
0: So you want a good friend, best friend?
1: Well, actually, she's been going through a lot lately. And what I want is just for you to play something for her, to just to reassure her that everything is really just going to be all right, and that it's going to be all right just because I love her, and nothing that she's going to have to go through is she going to have to go through alone.
0: Even if she gave up the Delilah show, I think you'd still love her.
1: Yeah, but she'll never do that.
0: I will find a good song that says that, girlfriend. Thank you for being such a faithful friend.
1: You're welcome. Thank you, Delilah.

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And we start early. Plus, we're 4 packs to Universal Studios Hollywood. 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

0: 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Call me now on Coast 103.5. Hi there, this is Delilah. Who do you want to tell me about tonight?
1: My fiance, Chris, who is also my best friend.
0: And what do you want to tell Chris tonight?
1: Just that I love him so much, and I'm so blessed to have him as part of my life. I tried to set him up with my best friend 2 years ago, and things didn't work out quite that way, thankfully, and now I'm marrying him.
0: So you tried to push him off on best friend.
1: Yes.
0: Now, why did you think that he would be a good fit for her instead of for you?
1: The only reason is because they were the same age. So I thought they would be perfect, and I liked them both so much. And so I tried and tried, and neither one of them were ever interested in each other, despite my efforts. But thankfully, things just all kind of worked out, and he and I have been together for almost 2 years now.
0: And all of a sudden you woke up and you went, you know, at our age, it doesn't really matter if he's a year or two younger.
1: Oh, yeah. People have said, isn't it? I mean, you guys are so young. It's like, it doesn't matter. Like, age is just a number, and that doesn't even matter. Like, it's not a factor in our relationship.
0: I hope you have a beautiful wedding and a great life together.
1: Thank you so much. I really appreciate it.
0: You have a good night. Shine bright like a diamond. Shine bright like a diamond.

0: Welcome aboard, Southland. You found Delilah. This is Love Songs on the Coast. And it's time for our first Delilah Dilemma of the evening. Tonight's Delilah's Dilemma is from Linda, who says, I know in this economy one should be happy they have a job and can make a modest living. However, my dilemma is that my job is making me sick. My boss is a micromanager who never passes up a chance to belittle me and ask me to my face, what's wrong with you? I'm in my mid-50s. I'm financially sound. I'm married and have wonderful grown children. I am of above average intelligence and I'm currently working in finance. I have outside creative hobbies. I do charity work. My health is good, except lately I'm stressed to the point of nausea and all the ugliness that comes with this job. My friends tell me I need to find another job. At this point in time, I'm willing to take a cut in pay or take a part-time job in the evenings. I know others have bigger problems than me, and I don't like feeling sorry for myself, but I'm nearing the end of my rope, and I'm on the verge of tears all the time. Even my doctor is warning me. Employers don't want someone my age, and there's so much competition from younger people who have higher educations than me. Going to night school is out of the question. I don't have the energy to do that. I feel stuck. Can you help me? From Linda. Linda, girlfriend, I will have my words of advice for you coming up next. 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
13: Delilah. Tonight's Delilah's Dilemma is from Linda, who is working at a job with somebody who is cruel and unkind. You know what I find amazing, Linda, is that you spent four sentences in your letter to me defending yourself, telling me that you are married, you have wonderful grown children, you're of above average intelligence. In other words, you were arguing with this idiot boss and his question of what's wrong with you to me. You don't need to prove that to me. You don't need to prove it to you. You don't need to prove it to anybody. You sure as heck don't need to prove it to him. What you need to do is to change your thinking and stop giving him permission to steal your joy. So why are you letting his cruel, abusive words affect you? So when he walks in and says, you're not smart or there's something wrong with you, it's as ludicrous as him saying that you're a bicycle built for two. You know what you are, an intelligent, competent, beautiful, loving, charitable woman. Don't let his stupid lies steal your joy. Instead of getting up in your head and arguing with him, you need to say a prayer and say, God, I know that I am fearfully and wonderfully made. I know that I am smart and capable. So please don't let his stupid, cruel words steal my joy. And then you go about your day doing your business. You either do that or you choose to believe that the talents and the gifts and the skills you have are valuable. And you walk out and you say, I don't need this mess. So you can either choose to not let him steal your joy or you can exercise your options. Either way, stop letting this idiot hurt you, okay?

So are you having a good night tonight? Did you have a great day today? Did you get a lot accomplished? Did you talk with people you love? And mostly, did you laugh a lot? Well, we're going to make you laugh tonight, I hope. Share some fun, share some frivolity, mostly share some hope. So come on in, kick off your shoes, and make yourself at home.

0: 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You found Delilah on Love Songs at Night. Welcome aboard Los Angeles. There's a Swedish proverb that somebody on my staff found that says, a life without love is like a year without summer. A life without love is like a year without summer. Summer's the best part, the sweetest part. And the love in our life, be it with our sweetheart, our lover, our best friend, our children, that love is the sweetest part of life, like cold watermelon on a hot summer day. I hope tonight your life is filled with love. 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
1: Come home to Delilah.
2: Hi, good evening. Who is this?
3: This is Eric.
2: Eric, what can I do for you?
3: Well, hopefully you'll be able to get me out of the doghouse.
2: Uh-oh, why is Eric in the doghouse?
3: Eric made a little mistake and didn't think it was a big mistake, but it turned out to be a big mistake.
2: Okay, you got to be a little more specific with me, bud. How little was this mistake?
3: Well, a couple of weeks ago, an old friend of mine had called, a girl I had dated from the past, but now she was just a friend, and she's going through a divorce. And she had called me, you know, out of the blue because she, you know, just wanted somebody to talk to. And I made no big deal of it. I let her know up front that I was dating somebody. And I forgot to tell the girlfriend now that she had called and I had talked to her on the phone. And it kind of took away that trust thing a little bit with her.
2: Yeah? let's think about this. Kind of took away that trust thing with her.
3: It did.
2: Yeah, Eric, when you're, you know, dishonest and deceitful and omit facts, that sort of affects our trust level.
3: It does. And like I said, I was straight with the girl when she called, and I didn't think nothing of it.
2: And you're sincere with me when you're telling me this is straight. You weren't playing games. You weren't really interested. You weren't thinking, well, if plan A doesn't work, I've got this one on the backup.
3: You know, there's nothing I can say.
2: Let me see what I can do to help you out, buddy. Have a good night.
3: You do the same.

0: 1-800-929-KOST. 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
1: Jeff, thank you for your patience. What can I do for you?
2: I would like to have a dedication made, please.
1: That's why I'm here.
2: I'd like to dedicate a song to my best friend, Kelly.
1: Okay, what do you want to tell Kelly?
2: Well, her and I are best friends, but in the same like aspect of it, I want us to be more than just friends. And lately, we've been talking about maybe getting back together and everything like that, but her and I said that if we do, we have a feeling it's going to be like one of those, like the final time that either one of us is going to have a boyfriend or girlfriend, because we both see one another like as like our husband and wife material type thing.
1: So why would you date anyone else then if you know this is who you're meant to be with?
2: I don't know. She's the only one, honestly, that I actually want to date. And I've known that, like, I've known her for 2 years, and from the day I met her, I knew that I didn't want to date anybody else.
1: Does she want to date other people?
2: Not that I know of, no.
1: So this, you want a song of Let's Get Back Together, Baby, and So I Can Kiss You?
2: Yes.
1: Forever.
2: So
1: I can kiss
2: yes.
1: you forever?
2: Yes.
1: Okay. I'll help you out there.
2: Okay.
1: Good luck.
2: Thank you very much.

0: Hello, L.A. This is Delilah's Love Songs at Night, right here on Coast 103.5. You know what? It's okay to be a beginner at something. It's okay to be mediocre at something. You don't have to be the best. I used to think if I couldn't do something perfectly, if I couldn't do it very well, if I couldn't be fabulous, I wasn't going to do it. And then I realized there's a lot of things I'm never going to be fabulous at. There's one or two things I'm really good at, but only one or two things. Most stuff I'm not that good at. I love to can, I love to garden, but I'm not great at canning. I am nowhere near the caliber my mother or my grandmother, grandmothers were at canning things. That's okay. That's okay. I don't have to be the best. I still enjoy canning, so I'm going to do it. I'm not a good baker. I am not good at baking cookies or baking cakes. I forget that they're in the oven and I burn half of what I bake, maybe more than half. That's okay. My kids have learned to love eating burnt cookies. It's okay to not be the best at something. Just do what you love. Do what you love. If you have a vision in your mind, keep walking towards it. We'll be back. 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

0: Megan, hi. This is Delilah. What can I do for you?
1: I'd like you to dedicate a song for my sister, Emily. She's 23. I'm 25. She just had a baby a week ago, and I'm not there to share with the joy with her, but we've just been through a lot, but I just absolutely love her, and she means the world to me, and I just would like you to pick a song for us.
0: I will do that. You have a wonderful night.
1: Thank you.

Are you one of those people that has a really hard time articulating your feelings? It's hard for you to just say you love someone, how much you care. We're here to help you do that, to play songs to encourage your heart and to let you share heart to heart with the folks that mean so much to you.

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And we start early, plus your four packs to Universal Studios Hollywood. 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What happens when you find a second engagement ring hidden in your boyfriend's apartment? 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

0: Hello, Ray. This is Delilah's Love Songs at Night, right here on Coast 103.5. A minute ago, I was talking about how tough it can be at night. That's when the boogeyman comes out, isn't it? It's not just kids that get spooked at night. Our imaginations come to life. But why is it when you imagine the future, you always imagine the worst? When I imagine my future, when I close my eyes or I imagine the future for my children, I never imagine the worst. I don't. I always imagine the best. If I'm going to spend my time daydreaming and imagining, I'm not going to put fears and nonsense into my own heart. I'm going to imagine the best. I'm going to imagine glorious things, wonderful relationships, and life filled abundantly with love. I hope that's what you're imagining tonight. 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
1: Oh, they call me Angel, which is my nickname, Delilah.
0: What can I do for you, Angel?
1: Well, what I wanted to do is thank you for your show, first of all, because you do help me get through the tough times I'm going through.
0: Well, thank you for that. Now, is there a song I could play for you tonight? Somebody special on your heart, something good you want to share with me?
1: Yes, ma'am. I want to tell you that faith is so important in everybody's life, and I haven't given up on God, and He did finally answer my prayers. My children want to see me, and I get to see my children and my grandchildren now.
0: So you want a song of rejoicing, a song of celebration?
1: Yes, ma'am, I do.
0: And did you know which one, or you want me to find one?
1: Maybe you will be guided to give me the right song, and I'm sure you will.
0: All right, let me see what I can find for you, Angel.
1: Thank you so much.

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Our phone lines are open, 1-800-929-KOST. Call me now on Coast 103.5. I got this beautiful letter from a listener, Robert, who has been a listener for many, many years. He says, "Dear Delilah, many, many years ago, I wrote to you about my wife, Dorothy. I'm so lucky that I have her, as she went through two cancer operations, raised our four children, and now 10 grandchildren, and also five great-grandchildren. I worked two jobs for 33 years, one as a Philadelphia police officer, and she was always there for me and our family. We, like you, have lost our oldest son, and this has taken a heavy toll on both of us. My pretty lady, I would have to write a book to tell you all that Dorothy has done to make my life as great as it has been. We are now going on 85 years old and do almost everything that we've always done, except a little bit slower. I pray every night for all my family and the joy we have and that I have Dorothy in my life. I listen to your show every night lying in bed, and the different stories that people have, and I wish to God that all could have what we have. This is my last letter that I am sending, as keeping our internet service that we have is now getting a little too much for us. May God bless you for all that you do for people that listen and call into your show. 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Oh, Robert. Thank you for writing. 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
15: Tonight's Delilah's Dilemma is from Linda, who is working at a job with somebody who is cruel and unkind. You know what I find amazing, Linda, is that you spent four sentences in your letter to me defending yourself, telling me that you are married, you have wonderful grown children, you're of above average intelligence. In other words, you were arguing with this idiot boss and his question of what's wrong with you to me. You don't need to prove that to me. You don't need to prove it to you. You don't need to prove it to anybody. You sure as heck don't need to prove it to him. What you need to do is to change your thinking and stop giving him permission to steal your joy. So why are you letting his cruel, abusive words affect you? So when he walks in and says, you're not smart or there's something wrong with you, it's as ludicrous as him saying that you're a bicycle built for two. You know what you are, an intelligent, competent, beautiful, loving, charitable woman. Don't let his stupid lies steal your joy. Instead of getting up in your head and arguing with him, you need to say a prayer and say, God, I know that I am fearfully and wonderfully made. I know that I am smart and capable. So please don't let his stupid, cruel words steal my joy. And then you go about your day doing your business. You either do that or you choose to believe that the talents and the gifts and the skills you have are valuable. And you walk out and you say, I don't need this mess. So you can either choose to not let him steal your joy or you can exercise your options. Either way, stop letting this idiot hurt you, okay?

If you are a newcomer, welcome to the show. We get together every night to take your calls, to share your stories, and to try to put things back into perspective after a long day. I know you can be so tired and overwhelmed and exhausted at the end of the day, and we're here to add a little clarity, a little peace and solitude to your night.

0: 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You found Delilah on Love Songs at Night. Welcome aboard Los Angeles. So what in the world is going on in your world? Is there peace in your heart? Is there peace in your family? Is there peace in your relationships? Or are you fussing and fighting and trying to fix things and trying to make someone stop drinking or drugging or stop being crazy or make somebody grow up and be responsible? And you can't. Nothing you can say or do will bring about that change. So what do you do? What do you do to find serenity? To make sure your heart is filled with hope in the midst of the storms of life. I hope this show brings that kind of peace to your heart where you finally throw up your hands and say, I can't fix this. Nothing I can do to fix it, so I'm going to stop enabling and I'm going to let that person who's doing destructive things come to their senses on their own. If you're at that place right now where you finally realize that there's nothing you can do to change an adult who doesn't want to change, then you will find peace, the peace that surpasses all understanding. 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
17: Delilah. Hi, who is this?
18: Hi, Delilah. This is Shelly.
17: Shelly, what can I do for you?
18: I'd like to tell you a story, Delilah.
17: All right, who's on your heart?
18: My family. First of all, I have two older sisters named Melanie and Melissa. I have two brother-in-laws, Justin and Jose, and a niece named Kayla. And I just want to mention them before I forget them. But I have the most wonderful, amazing parents, Delilah. They have been through everything. They've been there for me and my twin sister. I just want to let them know that I love them. My best friend Amanda has been there for me also.
17: So, a song for your family to say thank you.
18: Mm-hmm.
17: Thank you for believing in me and for being there for me and seeing me through all these challenges.
18: Yep.
17: All right, I will do that for you. You have a good night.
18: Thank you.

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1: Robin, what can I do for you?
2: Well, I kind of wanted to tell you about a guy that touched me, made me trust men again.
1: What's his name?
2: Alex.
1: And is Alex a boyfriend, a best friend, a mentor friend? What is Alex?
2: He's a fiancé, soon to be husband.
1: Oh, a fiancé friend.
2: Yeah.
1: How did Alex break through a wall I'm assuming you had built around your heart?
2: Well, I had a couple of harsh, every type of abusive relationship beforehand, and I'm his first. So, and especially last year after I found out my mom had breast cancer, he was with me no matter what. Even if I had to watch my mom's dog, he was there.
1: You're his first girlfriend?
2: Yes, I am.
1: And you've had a couple of bad relationships?
2: Yes, I have.
1: How old are you?
2: I'm going to be 27.
1: So you've just had a history of making bad choices, which tells me you were probably pretty hurt as a child.
2: Yeah, I grew up with my grandmother, who's my mom, brought me up wonderfully. But I had to overcome quite a bit.
1: I'm glad you've come out strong on the other side. What song can I play for you?
2: I was actually hoping you could pick one for us.
1: I will do that. Congratulations, sweetheart.

fade eventually. So if our time is running out, day after day, we'll make the mundane a masterpiece. Oh my, my, oh my, my love, I take one look at you, you're taking me out.

This is Delilah's Love Songs at Night, right here on Coast 103.5. Each night we talk to people about love, about life, about reaching for their dreams, about not giving up. And I think sometimes people can get so lost and discouraged and be so miserably unhappy because they are trying to do something they should never have tried to do because it's not their calling. It's not their path. It's not their joy. If I had tried to become an accountant, I actually did that once. I did accounting for a few months. But if I had ever pursued a career that involved a lot of paperwork, a real estate agent or something, I would be miserable because I can't do those things. That doesn't mean I'm stupid. And if you find yourself miserable every day, maybe it's because you're doing that which you were never intended to do. Maybe you're missing out on the thing that brings you the most joy. Just something to think about tonight. We'll be back with more of your stories.

0: welcome. Who is this?
1: Hi, this is Kathy.
0: Kathy, good evening.
1: How are you?
0: This is Delilah. What can I do for you?
1: Well, I had written into your show because I was listening one night and something just, you know, sort of made me write because I have always felt our stories were similar. And in that I was married to an alcoholic and I left him after a long marriage and I quit drinking and, you know, gave my daughter 2 good years of high school away from all of that. And I don't know, I was listening because I do medical transcription at night at home, and I always listen to your show because it helps keep me going. And I guess you were giving advice to someone, and it just, you know, I thought it was a nice thing that you were telling them, you were giving them hope. And, you know, being a single girl at 50, I think that's a good thing. Although I do miss taking care of a family, but maybe someday.
0: Well, what will be, what is meant to be, will be. In the meantime, let's just celebrate whether we're married or single, in love or not, have a partner or don't. Just, you know, the very fact that we're here to enjoy life.

Hello, LA. This is Delilah's Love Songs at Night, right here on Coast 103.5. Thank you for letting me be a part of your night. Thank you for letting me sneak through the airwaves and into your hearts and into your homes. If I didn't get to your special request or dedication, I will do my level best again tomorrow night. Do me a favor, take some time out of your Wednesday schedule to slow down and love someone. Good night. You're listening to Delilah.

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0: Summer sounds great on Coast 103.5. Taylor Swift, Opalite. And also coming up, the variety you know and love. Don't stop believing. Listen for the biggest songs of the summer. And always the best of the 80s and 90s. You're going to want to keep it here.
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0: Hey, good morning. Welcome. We're the LNK Morning Show. I'm Ellen.
1: Hey, I'm Ryan Mano.
0: And Darlene out until mid-August to take care of some family matters. Mm-hmm. I wonder if that's where the TV sitcom came from.
1: Family Matters.
0: Like someone said, hey, I've got some Family Matters. That's a great name for a show.
1: Yes.
0: Family Matters. Because think of it. What a broad umbrella. It could be a lot of different things.
1: It could be. Speaking of like origins of phrases, there was that show Saved by the Bell. Do you know where the phrase Saved by the Bell came from?
0: No.
1: It's very grim.
0: Oh. Is it something to do with the Boston Tea Party?
1: No.
0: The Liberty Bell?
1: No. People, okay. when people, we didn't have like good medical treatment and you could not always tell when someone was dead.
0: And oh, they can't ring the bell.
1: They would bury you with bells on your toes and fingers. And if they heard you, you were still alive.
0: Saved by the Bell. We've come a long way, Ryan.
1: Yeah.
0: Oh, my God. And it's going to be a hot day today for your Wednesday. We are going up toward triple digits in some areas. We are hotter than it is in the desert of Egypt.
1: Mm. Whoa.
0: Yeah, I know. It's going to be like 100 there. It's going to be 103 in some areas today. You ever heard of, speaking of Egypt, I think of camels. We visited Egypt. We were lucky enough to go to Cairo and then do the Nile. Mm-hmm. And you know, all the camels that are at the pyramids, they don't live there. Mm. They're trucked in and trucked out.
1: No.
0: No, it is a great story.
1: Okay.
0: They're trucked in and trucked out. They're like treated better than most people. They have an air-conditioned luxury barn that's off-site. Because we saw them on the road and we asked our travel guide, like, what's the deal with the camels in the truck?
1: Yeah.
0: Said, oh, no, they go sleep in air conditioning. They have beds. They get groomed and bathed and fed luxury food.
1: Oh, my God.
0: Yeah. So I thought that was really nice treatment of camels.
1: So these camels are professional paid actors.
0: Yeah, they are. They are. You ever heard a camel drink water? Listen.
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0: We're making our big drawing this morning for our iHeartRadio Music Festival. All of your talkbacks get entered, and then we send them over to Brandon of iHeart. He pings one back to us. We got a lot of response to Jenny. She left us this talkback.
1: Hey, Ellen. So I have a really good friend that I work with, and she just got engaged. And I know the guy. And I know the guy because I slept with him in college. Do I tell her? It's been super weird since I found out who it was, and now I'm freaking out.
0: We're freaking out, too, because the response has been pretty boisterous.
2: Yeah, you had a lot of good questions that we don't know the answer to. You said, like, how many times? How long ago? What was the, you know... I mean,
0: the
2: what
0: depth
2: was,
0: of the relationship.
2: Yeah, like, and yeah.
0: Did someone break someone else's heart? Or
2: right.
0: Was it a one-night stand?
2: Totally.
0: To me, listening to Jenny, to me, that sounds like a one-night stand.
2: Mm-hmm. I would be curious if the man even remembers Jenny.
0: Yeah, because she didn't say, I dated him. She said, I slept with him.
2: There's
0: a difference there.
2: Totally.
0: Let's go to Tim of Venice Beach. What do you say?
3: Her friend is going to find out sooner or later. I've been in that situation. And better to do it before the wedding.
0: Okay. Mm. All right. How were you in that situation? Because Ryan and Mike here claimed that guys forget their conquests.
3: That's an interesting term. If you if you date enough, you're not going to remember everybody you had a relationship with.
0: Okay. That's a really coast way of saying it.
2: Yes.
0: Thank you.
3: Yeah. Tell her quick. If they're good friends, it'll be fine. And you know, Ryan, you brought up a good point to Ellen. Ellen, what would you do? And Ellen backed out of that one.
0: I did because I don't know. I'd feel weird about it. I would feel like it would change our relationship forever. But you make a really good point. She's gonna find out eventually.
2: But what if she doesn't? Does she need to know? I don't know if that's helpful.
0: Well, we don't think that he's going to remember Jenny, but Jenny remembers him.
3: Well, I'll tell you what, on that wedding day, he's going to remember her.
2: Oh.
0: Okay.
3: And on the rehearsal dinner, he's going to remember her. And when she's showing him off to all of her friends, he's going to remember her.
0: Okay.
3: It's going to come up.
0: Okay, we need to avert.
3: Get it out of the way. Mm-hmm. Yeah, listen, have a great day.
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0: co-workers, fiance, but it was in college. Mm-hmm. And now that she knows they're getting married, she saw and she's like, oh God, I know that guy. I slept with him in college, but she doesn't know she should tell her co-worker.
1: Right.
0: So Sandra left us this talk back.
2: Good morning. This is Sandra from LA. Just wanted to respond to the talk back. The lady whose co-worker is going to get married to someone that the caller slept with in college. At a minimum, she needs to let the woman know that she knew her husband to be in college. At a minimum, she needs to do that because it very well could come up.
0: Yes, Sandra, we hear you. Could come up. Nip it in the butt.
3: Bud.
0: I know. Okay. Someone here at work says nip it in the butt.
3: Okay.
0: Which kind of means the same thing.
3: Yeah.
0: Leah left us this. She's a real schemer.
4: Hi, guys. This is in response to Jenny's talk back. This is what I would do. I would not say anything. And if for some reason it comes up, I would play dumb. And also, I would not get close to this girl. Just because of conflict of interest, I would just kind of keep my distance and, you know, not have a great friendship with this person. Yeah, that's what I would do. And that's what I suggest. Bye.
0: Well, Leah, not only are you up to no good, you have to whisper it because you're probably at work.
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0: Good morning. Happy Wednesday. The ONK Morning Show. Thanks for being here. Let's go on a quest this morning.
1: Oh, let's.
0: The quest for cash.
1: Okay. Yeah.
0: Quest for some tickets. The quest for the holidays.
1: It's like an odyssey.
0: Yeah. Let's do that. You know that we were built to go on quests as people. So we're going to do that with your top stories next on Coast.

0: answer is yes. We're the LNK Morning Show. It's Coast 103.5. Top stories, top of the hour. All right, let's go. Days after the WeHo water main break, Sherman Oaks says, hold my beer. We got another busted pipe, this time along Coldwater. LADWP hit the shutoff switch way faster, but crews continue digging through the mud to reach and repair the cast iron pipe from 1954. And what about this? After years of construction and excitement, the spaceship-looking Lucas Museum in Exua Park next to the Coliseum is finally ready for boarding. Tickets officially on sale for the September grand opening. Inside, everything from paintings and comic book art to movie costumes. You got props and pieces from the entire Lucasfilm archive. Bonus, adult tickets, just $25, and kids under 17, you get them free. And someone in San Gabriel come in this close to multi-millionaire status, a ticket selling at Amplify on South Del Mar, matching four numbers, a near miss good enough for $38,000, still not too shabby. Nobody hit them all, so tonight's prize plumps to $567 million. And don't expect a decision from LeBron anytime soon, this according to his agent, Rich Paul.
1: It's a very important choice for him. You cannot rush it. I think he's earned the right not to be rushed.
0: Paul goes on, adding that all the teams who want James have, quote, done enough. Now, it's just a waiting game. And Dodgers looking to take a series win today in Philly. 3:40, first pitch. Catch it on our iHeart app, brought to you by Sapporo. Great moments start with Sapporo beer, good with sushi, and great with baseball. And what about this? Comfort never made anyone feel alive, but quests do. It's one of the reasons why the Odyssey made $250 million opening weekend. So people are hungry for care, craft, and competence. The film was made with all three, and also a scientific study about how we were made as humans to go on quests. So make us your quest today. And as a matter of fact, if you want to do a mini quest, you can go to Universal Studios. The mythical Trojan horse is there. It's 34 feet tall, towering over theme park goers at City Walk. And it's all to promote, of course, the Odyssey. And we're turning up the warmth for your Wednesday. Toasty temps, mid to upper 90s. And really, we're just getting started. Triple digits are arriving tomorrow. Palmdale, you'll see 99. Paris, you go to 95 for your highs. Right now, it is 70 in Burbank. KOST Los Angeles, it's Coast 103.5. Coming up, your first crack at $1,000. It's your cash on Coast.

0: morning to you. We are here right by your side. Whatever you're doing, wherever you're going, whatever you're going through, we're the Ellen K Morning Show. And we like to start every morning with cash, and that is coming up. $1,000, just right off the bat. It's like Ryan and I have a contest. I drink these Maison Perrier.
1: Oh, yeah.
0: It's Forever Grapefruit. So, and then you've got your...
1: I don't even have it this morning.
0: Oh! So we always see who can open the loudest.
2: There's one here, Ryan.
0: Yeah. So it's the crack of the crack,
1: give
0: so let's
1: give it
0: go.
1: A go. Give
0: okay,
1: it a go.
0: All right.
2: Oh, yeah. Oh,
1: that's a deep... Uh-oh.
2: That kind of went everywhere.
1: That spray, I can't compete with that. You ready?
2: Nope. No, that was right.
0: That was a little flat. That was a little limp.
1: That one wins. Good job.
0: Yeah. Well... coming up, we're going to go inside entertainment. Let's talk about Jack in Shadow real quick.
1: Yeah.
0: How is that man surviving in the nest without her?
1: Man, his wife is missing, and they don't have Find My Friends. He has no idea where she's at.
0: I'm just saying, when you leave a guy at home,
1: yeah, that's true.
0: And the kids
1: too.
0: Are still in the nest. They're coming back there, too. It's like you come home, and everything is just not
1: mess.
0: How it should be.
1: No.
0: I remember walking into the house. I had been just gone for the day, like at the Grammys. I come in,
1: yeah,
0: and I smell smoke.
2: Of course. Uh-oh.
1: What
0: and
1: happened?
0: I was like, what? Yeah, exactly. What happened? Calvin was four. And I walk up into the kitchen and I'm like, wow, it really smells like smoke in here. But it was like smoke they tried to cover up with Lysol.
1: Oh, yeah.
0: So I'm looking around. I don't see any evidence of anything. Like, and the trash can was empty.
1: Uh-huh.
0: So I was like, what happened? And Rory's like, oh, we burnt some Jiffy Pop. We were making Jiffy Pop. I wanted Calvin, and which is so fun. We have a gas stove.
1: Yeah.
0: I go, oh, okay. And then Calvin just couldn't hold back. He's like, Mom, it caught on fire. There were flames everywhere.
2: No.
0: Dad had to get the fire extinguisher, and it was really scary.

0: Harry Styles just pressed pause on his entire tour. Let's just say things got a little explosive.
1: Uh-oh.
0: Yeah, the shocking cancellation next.
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0: And if you have a home to sell, you need to call Seller's Advantage. 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It is 34 feet tall. And if you go to Peacock, you can see the making of the movie, and they show how they built this Trojan horse and how amazing that we get to live in the showbiz town and see the real horse. Mm-hmm. So it's a really cool thing to do if you, you know, got some time to go over to Universal Studios. And that Trojan horse was the home for so many soldiers who had to sneak in. And so if they needed to sell it, they could have called Seller's Advantage.
3: Yeah.
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0: All right, Harry Styles canceled last night's concert in Sao Paulo, Brazil. The notice read, quote, "We deeply regret to inform you that the Harry Styles show scheduled for today has been canceled due to a health issue on the tour." And so we're thinking maybe he ate the lettuce. Mm-hmm. This was the third show of four scheduled for Harry's Sao Paulo residency on his tour. Fans were offered the limited remaining tickets for Friday to compensate. Now, the Madison Square Garden 30-night residency starts August 26th and runs through October 31st. On Halloween, they're calling it Harryween, so he's going to be fine for that. And Adele is on the verge of a significant career pivot. She will make her acting debut in a movie based on an Anne Rice novel about an opera star. This could lead to Adele's next album being kind of operatic. The director approached Adele about providing music for the film. A source said, quote, "She may not be trained in opera, but her voice is so powerful. She's intent on bringing the genre into songs that she's worked on." That would be super cool.
18: Yeah.
0: Okay, what about this? Snoop Dogg, his biopic is coming to theaters in a little more than a year. Everyone was waiting to find out when he was going to drop that. And the Odyssey is inspiring even Gen Z to listen to the audiobook. Spotify says across 91 audiobook editions in 10 different languages, the Odyssey has now been listened to, the equivalent of more than 43 years of continuous playback.
18: It's funny how this works. When we were kids and we were forced to read it, we were like, no.
0: Right.
18: And now here we are wanting to go in.
0: And listen to this. 2/3 of these readers are men.
18: Whoa.
0: Mm-hmm. Matt Damon reveals he only landed the Odyssey after Christian Bale, Tom Hardy, and Leo DiCaprio passed on the role. He said he was fourth choice. Because that's who Christopher Nolan always works with. But I think he made such a great choice. He also revealed that he had a female stunt double. So if you haven't seen the Odyssey yet, when you do see it, just know any reverse shots of Damon from the back, it's not him.
18: Oh.
0: It is a 4'6 female.
19: So my double was a woman, a female stunt performer, who had the greatest arms I've ever seen. And when she came into the catering tent, was the first time I met her, I went up and I hugged her. And so, you know, for and I thanked her for like all the work she'd put in.
0: That's right. They had to use the women, because there are a bunch of women as stunt doubles for men, because they were shorter and they wanted the giants in the movie to look even bigger.
20: Oh. Whoa.
0: How genius is that?
20: That's cool.
0: Oh, so cool. So is this cash. Win cash on coast. It's not cool. It's cold hard cash. And it's yours. It is your cash on coast. All you do is enter the word dollar. You do it online. So go to coast1035.com. Get your $1,000. It's your first chance of the day. There will be many more. But why not jump on it? Dollar for $1,000.

We are celebrating Christmas in July. That is Saturday. It'll be July 25th, Christmas in July. And we have a pair of tickets to see Cirque Musica Holiday Wonderland. It's coming to the Orpheum. Think aerialists, acrobats, live orchestra. It's for all ages. Get a pair of tickets right now. Celebrate the holidays. She's a good

0: Hi, good morning. You're a winner. What's your name? How you doing?
1: Hi, good morning. I'm good. I'm Ellen.
0: Ellen. Hello, hey. Ellen.
1: Yeah, I've been listening to you, Ellen. My goodness, I don't know how many years.
0: Well, thank you, Ellen. So who were you named after? I was named after my great-grandmother.
1: Oh, my mom. My mom is Elena.
0: Oh, okay. Yeah, so my great-great-grandmother from the south of Norway. Yeah, I have a picture of her, actually.
2: Oh, that's cool.
0: Yeah. Well, Ellen, anyway, you are a winner. You got a pair of tickets to see Cirque Musica Holiday Wonderland. Think Cirque du Soleil meets the holidays in the most wonderful way.
1: Thank you, Ellen. Thank you very much.
0: Thank you. Have a beautiful day.
1: Thank you. You too, guys.
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0: Let's get happy. Your happiness hack is coming up.
1: You know, Ellen, most of our hacks are about adding something to your day, to your life, right? This one's about taking it away. That happiest thing you can add to your day is actually something you remove.
0: Oh, okay. All right. Can't wait for that. It's your happiness hack. It's coming up next on Coast.

0: mean thing about these guys, Tears for Fears, they're teenagers. Yeah. When they started singing together on a beach in the UK. And now here they are. We never take them for granted. We play the song a lot, but then you really think about, like, this is just beautiful artistry. Mm-hmm. And we're the Ellen K. Morning Show. It's Coast 103.5. All right, Ryan, lay it on us. What do we take away from our day to actually add to our day?
1: Meetings.
0: I love this happiness hack.
1: So the hack today is to give your brain one glorious no meetings day every week. Now, MIT researchers, so we're talking, you know, upper crust here.
0: The best of the best in the world.
1: They studied 100 of the largest companies that tried this. And with just one meeting-free day, productivity jumped 40%. Employee stress dropped 30%. People feeling more engaged, more independent, more satisfied with their jobs.
0: Happier.
1: Microsoft did this. They monitored their workers' brains during back-to-back meetings. Guess what happened?
0: Well, I mean, it was doom and gloom.
1: Stress built, focus faded. So pick one day. Maybe today. No meeting Wednesday. Protect it with your life. Do whatever you have to do. Make something up. I don't know.
0: An extra bonus, if you are the person calling the meetings,
1: that's it.
0: Cancel it.
1: Yes.
0: That'll give you that extra boost of whee.
1: Yes, and your people will love you. If you're a boss right now and you can do this favor for your people, there is no reason not to. No Zooms, no conference call, no meetings that could have been an email. Science says it. The healthiest thing you can hear at work is meeting has been canceled.
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0: 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We got your four packs, and that is coming up with your LNK Q&A just around the corner. 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
1: Got 10 minutes to get that one in.
0: Let's do it. We haven't known much about the Taylor Swift Travis Kelce wedding.
1: Mm-mm.
0: We haven't really seen many photos.
1: We knew a lot going in. Not much coming out.
0: Yeah, that's right. Well, Jason Kelce gave us something. He gives Travis props for singing at his wedding. He went on a podcast and revealed his brother, Trav, sang at the wedding.
2: Yeah, Trav can sing. Trav has always been able to carry a tune. Obviously, pale to comparison to some of the other people singing that night, but he did okay.
0: Okay. Oh, we'll have to find out what song. Maybe he sang this one. Shake It Off.

cups of coffee a day, you are okay. We have the scientific proof. Also, France wants to hit the log out button for anyone under 15. Big ban on social media. Those stories and more coming up next here on Coast.

0: We're the Ellen K Morning Show. It's Coast 103.5. Top stories, top of the hour. Let's do this. Hopeful news for the Southland housing market, especially would-be buyers. Our monthly report shows prices are cooling and more properties are changing hands, and that's some good news. And heads up for parents this morning, a popular baby food pouch is being recalled over some unwanted extra texture. Parts of the literal pouch itself. Peter Rabbit Organic says their banana and strawberry version may have strands of food-grade plastic inside. It's sold at Target and Kroger stores. The good news, no injuries have been reported. And the Dodgers are looking to take a series win today in Philly. 3:40 is your first pitch. France has banned children under 15 from using social media. They are the first country in the European Union to pass a blanket ban on the platforms as concerns grown worldwide over the harmful effects of digital content on kids. The bill also bans the use of mobile phones in high schools. These bans will be enforced by the time kids return to school in France in September. And what about that bison survivor, Carl Isom McDaniel? The 65-year-old man who was flipped 8 feet in the air by a bison this month at Yellowstone National Park shared his story from his hospital bed. He's still in the hospital. He broke his femur in 4 places, had surgery, now recovering at that Montana hospital. So, you know, bison can run 3 times faster than people. It is mating season for another month for bison, so they are surging with hormones. Take it from Carl. Stay away.
1: They move faster than you could ever imagine. He just kept coming and he was more aggressive. And as soon as he got off that tree, he launched me in the air.
0: Oh, yeah, he did. And Carl, we wish you a speedy recovery. 5 cups of coffee a day, the American Heart Association says you are okay. It was just published in a journal. Energy drinks and high-dose caffeine capsules are raising separate questions. But if you're just going straight coffee, 5 cups of coffee daily, roughly 400 milligrams of caffeine, safe. And there you have it. That's my jam. And we're turning up the warmth for you Wednesday. We're getting highs in the mid-90s, and we're just getting started with heat. Triple digits arriving tomorrow. Pacoima, 95 for your high. Porter Ranch, you'll see 95 as well. And it is 70 in Burbank. KOST Los Angeles. It's Coast 103.5. More of your Cash on Coast is coming up. We get your letters to Ellen. So this comes from a best friend. She's concerned. One of her friends is enticing men, married men. Is she following through? How was this discovery made? I'm going to read your letters to Ellen coming up.

0: Every time I hear this song, I think about scrubs and scrubbing your vegetables because of the lettuce thing going on.
1: I had to buy arugula yesterday. I was just panicking. It's sweating in the lettuce aisle.
0: What's the latest? Do we still have to scrub and wash our vegetables?
1: Yes,
0: we do. Okay. All right. Because Harry Styles had to cancel his concert for an explosive reason.
1: Yeah.
0: And he's in Buenos Aires.
1: Yeah.
0: He's in Brazil.
1: It's a real roulette out there.
0: Yeah, it's a real... Spin that wheel of lettuce. Anyway, Harry, we hope you feel better. He's got a residency, and he's going to do MSG also in August. But it is your letters to Ellen. Thank you so much for writing to us. We get them from you. You DM them. You also email them. Sometimes you leave them verbally on the talkback, but we got, like, old school mail, too. We got a mailbag. And this is so great. Like, I love opening your letters to Ellen. And this one comes from Heather. Heather put it in an envelope. She hand wrote it, and she used a Purple Heart stamp.
1: Love.
0: And this is so cool. This comes from LA. Heather. Dear Ellen, my best girlfriend, Magnolia, is married with a young daughter, and our husbands are best friends. Magnolia recently confessed to a dangerous behavior pattern as I stumbled upon some flirty messages. She asked me to grab her phone for her. She told me that the suggestive texts I saw pop up are with married men, and she never follows up on them. She said it's fun to see who she can entice online, and that's it. Magnolia says she loves the attention and to know that she could have an affair, but she doesn't. She genuinely appears to love her husband and family. I believe she doesn't follow through, but I know it would hurt her husband, my husband's best friend. So my question is, if I say nothing to my husband, am I enabling Magnolia with this behavior, flirting online? Do I tell her she has to stop? Do I tell my husband or just say nothing and hope that me accidentally catching her is the wake-up call she needs? Heather. So Magnolia just wants to entice married men. I wonder why married men and not just men.
1: Mm. I mean, it's obviously an added layer of thrill.
0: Okay.
1: You know, right.
0: Yeah. She loves the attention.
1: Yeah.
0: And she's not doing anything. She just wants to see if she can. It's like catch and release.
1: It is, but I think it's unfair to say she's not doing anything, because you have to think about this. This is real life. These are other people that have families and wives. So this is a real high stakes game.
0: Yeah, it is.
1: Even though it may not turn physical, she's really messing with live fire.
0: Yeah. She's married, and then the men she likes to entice are married men.
1: Also, she started that letter by saying she didn't confess.
0: She didn't confess. She got caught. Right. She recently confessed to a dangerous behavior pattern as I stumbled upon some flirty messages.
1: Yeah.
0: She asked me to grab her phone. She told me the suggestive texts I saw pop up are married men, and she never follows up. She said it's fun. She wants to see who she can entice. This is from Heather. Do you have any friends like that? Ryan, do you?
1: No.
0: They just want to play a game and not...
1: No, I think I probably used to. I think maybe when everyone's younger and kind of foolish.
0: Just want to flirt and see, like, who can I get?
1: This seems like a kind of a silly move for an adult with a family. You know, if you love the thrill of what you could have, there's also the thrill of what you could lose.
0: Oh, there you go.
1: She's not looking at it.
0: Well, it's 800-929-KOST. Give us a call. Do you know an enticer? Do you know a catch and release program person? You can give us a call that, and we also have your Cash on Coast coming up.
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They say that as adults, we need to play more. And this is an easy way to do it. Maybe you're in your car right now or at work. Play the LNK Q&A. We ask a question. First caller with the right answer gets a fabulous prize. Universal Studios Hollywood is a four-pack. 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

0: 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We've got the Fast and Furious Hollywood Drift opening this summer. And we ask the question, you be the first caller with the right answer, and you are there with a four-pack. 60% of people say they knew their partner was the one because of this one thing. What do you think it is? 60% of people say they knew their partner was the one because of this. 800-929-KOST. 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

60% of all people say they knew their partner was the one because of this. It's not meeting the family, and it's not how they fight or how they make up. Great guesses. Not the right answer. We're still looking. 60% of people say they knew their partner was the one because of what? The LMK Q&A continues. I want you to-

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1: Let's go to Fullerton. His name is Tony. Tony tests things. And Tony, what are we testing today?
2: Good morning, Ellen. So today we're running a centrifuge test. There's some items that are, they're smaller items, but they're pressurized, which is, you know, just spinning them, it could become dangerous.
1: Oh, okay. All right. Well, that sounds like a dangerous job. Do you have to wear goggles?
2: Well, we close off the perimeter, and our technicians and our engineers are in a blockhouse. Kind of like a bunker.
1: Oh, this is a big, big operation.
3: Whoa.
2: Yeah.
1: Very cool. All right, Tony. Well, before you get to work, 60% of people say they knew their partner was the one because of what?
2: I'm going to say because of their kindness.
1: Kindness. It's not the right answer, Tony, but try again. You be careful at that lab.
2: Oh, okay. I will.
1: All right.
2: Thanks.
1: Thank you. Let's go to Glendora. He's Sal. Sal's getting ready to go on a boating trip. Are you doing a lake or a river?
4: Probably do a lake.
1: A lake.
3: Nice. Okay.
1: Is it a motorboat?
4: It's a sailboat, I think.
1: Okay. Because I grew up with a canoe. That was it. that was our boat. My mom won the canoe at a grocery store raffle. So
3: that's a story.
1: Yep.
4: Oh, that's awesome. Yeah, that's even better.
1: It was great. All right, Sal. What is your guess? 60% of people knew their partner was the one because of this.
4: I thought it was a personality.
1: Personality is a great guess. They just love the personality of the person. It's not the right answer, Sal.
4: Thank you, Ellen. Ryan.
1: Thank you, Sal. Have a good one. Let's go to West Hills. She's Sharon. Sharon, what are you doing?
5: I'm going to work, but first I'm going to the gym because I have a big, fat butt.
1: Okay, let's work on that backside.
5: I will. Thank you, guys. Love you guys.
1: So, Sharon, we're still looking for the right answer. We don't have it yet. Do you have a person that you knew was the one?
5: Yes.
1: Okay. And 60% of people say they knew their partner was the one because of this. What is it?
5: It was the kiss.
1: The first kiss. And you, Sharon, are right. You're going to Universal Studios Hollywood. You got a 4-pack.
5: Oh, my God. Thank you, guys. Love you, guys.
1: Oh, we love you back. 60% of people say they knew their partner was the one because of the first kiss. I have some friends. She lives here in L.A. He was living up in Vancouver. They met in Vancouver. They're both actors at a theater company. You know, they're like doing some kind of summer theater. She came back home and he said, man, I miss you. I'm going to fly down there just for the day. I'm going to kiss you because I need to see if we're the real thing.
3: Okay.
1: So he flew down here. He kissed her. They got married and have two kids.
3: That was it.
1: That was it. That first kiss.
3: That's a heck of a first kiss.
1: I know.
3: I'm coming from Canada. Pucker up. Where was your first kiss? I forget.
1: It was by the fireplace. So my husband was throwing a party and I got there first.
3: Yeah.
1: He had a fire going. And there were about 30 people who were coming over. He was a sales manager. It was his sales staff.
3: Yeah.
1: He sat by the fire with me and leaned in.
3: Do you have wine?
1: I think we're drinking something harder.
3: Okay.
1: And cupped my face in his hands.
3: That's a move.
1: And kissed me. And then the doorbell rang.
3: Yeah.
1: So I get up after that kiss, first kiss, and I left. Said, hey, you know, this is your salespeople. I'm going to go. God, that was, when I look back on that, like, how in the world was I such a baller?
3: Honestly.
1: Let him kiss me. And I was gone.

0: Forget stadium crowds. We found an 11-year-old who set a world record with the most unexpected audience ever. I'm going to tell you about that. Plus, if you love to binge, new research says your brain might not love it back. Do you know anyone who binges more than me, Ryan?
1: I do not. Nope.
0: Oh, boy. Top stories. Next.

0: Shakira and Coast 103.5. Top stories, top of the hour. Good morning, MLNK. And days after the WeHo water main break, Sherman Oaks says, hold my beer. We got another busted pipe, this time along Coldwater Canyon. LADWP hit that shutoff switch way faster, but crews continued digging through the mud to reach and repair the cast iron pipe from 1954. So if that is on your path, be aware of that cleanup going on. And the bison survivor, his name is Carl Isa McDaniel, 65-year-old man who was flipped 8 feet in the air by a bison this month at Yellowstone National Park, sharing his story from his hospital bed. So Carl didn't know probably at the time that it is bison mating season, and they run 3 times faster than people. They're surging with hormones, and take it from Carl. He says, stay away.
1: They move faster than you could ever imagine. He just kept coming, and he was more aggressive, and as soon as he got off that tree, he launched me in the air.
0: He sure did. Breaking his femur in 4 spots. He had surgery. He's still recovering in the hospital. Speedy recovery to you, Carl. And there's a study. Too much TV may be shrinking your brain. Scientists did this. It was researchers analyzing data from all over the world. MRI imaging revealing that participants who watch TV often show tissue loss in areas linked to vision, logic, and memory. Unlike TV, mentally engaging seated activities like writing or problem solving act as a cognitive workout, where if you're just sitting and watching something like I do, because I binge all the time, you're not doing your brain any favors. Researchers said that most of our waking hours are spent sitting, but our findings suggest how we spend them matters. Okay, what about those Dodgers? They are looking to take a series win today in Philly. 340 first pitch, and Shohei Ohtani came into the season on a mission to win a Cy Young Award. He won't get one this year because he's taken a break from pitching because of ongoing discomfort in his left knee. Dave Roberts said Ohtani's road back to pitching would take some time and was not a day-to-day thing, so we'll keep you up to the moment on that. And congratulations to Nehemiah Turner. He's 11 years old. He began volunteering 2 years ago in the Positive Reading Program at the Jacksonville Humane Society, and now he has set a world record. This 11-year-old made history as the first child to log 100 hours reading to shelter pets. How cool is that? He believes every animal deserves love, comfort, and a better chance at finding a forever home. It is a Wet Nose Wednesday. You can see all kinds of shelter pets at LA Animal Services. All you do is go to coast1035.com/adopt. Thank you for adopting and not shopping. Our adoption rate, 89% because of you. So thank you so much. You can also volunteer if you have time to read to the animals or help out at the shelters. All right, so it's going to be a hot Tuesday, I mean Wednesday, and then we get an even hotter day starting tomorrow for your Friday Eve. We're looking triple digits tomorrow, highs in the 90s today, and right now 70 in Burbank. It's KOST Los Angeles, Coast 103.5. 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Plus, we have a Shop and Chill VIP bundle for you. Keep it here to win that.

0: How would you like to shop and chill? We got a VIP bundle coming up for you at the Citadel. That is just ahead, along with your cash on coast, $1,000. We're givers. We like to give to you. That's what we do here on the Ellen K. Morning Show. I'm Ellen.
1: Hey, I'm Ryan Mano.
0: We got a letter to Ellen from Heather. So Heather has a best friend named Magnolia. What a great name, Magnolia. Mm-hmm. I love taking Magnolia here in the Valley. There's a great movie called Magnolia. But this girl's name is Magnolia. Dear Ellen K., my best girlfriend, Magnolia, is married with a young daughter, and her husband's our best friends. She recently confessed to a dangerous behavior pattern as I stumbled upon some flirty messages. She just asked me to grab her phone for her, and I saw some suggestive texts. They popped up. They're with married men. She says she never follows up on them. She says it's fun to flirt, to see who she can entice, and that's it. Magnolia said she loves the attention and just to know that she could entice a married man. She genuinely appears to love her husband and family, and I do believe she doesn't follow through, but it would hurt her husband, my husband's best friend, if he knew.
1: Mm-hmm.
0: So Heather says, her question is, if I say nothing to my husband, am I enabling Magnolia? Do I tell her she has to stop, or I will tell my husband, or just say nothing and hope that me accidentally catching her is the wake-up call she needs?
1: I don't know that anything's going to matter. You know
0: right,
1: what I mean?
0: Right.
1: It's like she's like she's already too far into this sort of recreational home wrecking.
0: That's so
1: you know,
0: true.
1: It's just for fun.
0: Yeah.
1: But she's not really considering. And I don't think a lot of thrill seekers think about this, Ellen.
0: Mm-hmm.
1: They think about like the thrill and the rush of what they could have. The glaring thing is like what you could lose.
0: Yeah, what are the consequences?
1: There's a thrill in that too, but not a good one.
0: Okay, so you could get the thrill, but you could lose everything. Let's go to Glendale. Anna, thank you so much for calling, getting a lot of calls about this letter to Ellen. So you agree with Ryan. Hey, Anna.
2: Hi. I heard the conversation, and you're right. That was a beautiful point. If you're flirting with the idea of what you could possibly get, yes, there's a possibility of losing what you already have. Mm. And just the fact that she's thinking of it is enough of a cheating. There's an old biblical saying, your eye can get you in more trouble than your actual actions sometimes. So,
0: okay. Sometimes so you think it's imperative that Heather, I don't know, confronts Magnolia and says, you have to stop or I'm going to tell?
2: Well, Magnolia, she's a good friend. She told her she should stop, but she should not intervene in any way. This is a family matter, and she doesn't want to be blamed for anything that the outcomes might be. You know, she doesn't want to be caught in crossfire, so to speak.
0: This has never happened to you, has it? Do you have a friend who likes to entice?
2: No. I'm blessed with good friends that appreciate their family.
0: Oh, that's good. So. All right, Anna. Well, have a beautiful day. Stay cool.
2: You too. Have a good day, guys. Bye.
0: Yeah, bye. Yeah, we liked hearing that. This is a really good point you make, Ryan.
1: Thanks. What would you do if you're her, if you find this out about one of your friends? And you guys are all tight. Like, it's a pretty close-knit foursome.
0: I wouldn't go to the husband's. I would go right to the friend. And I would say, look, I'm your friend, so I'm going to tell you the good things and the bad things and the hard things.
1: Yeah.
0: And I love you too much to let you continue this, because you are going to hurt so many people. And I know that you're not a hurtful person. You know, say it in a loving
1: way. I like that. That's good.
0: I think that's what I would say. But a lot of calls. So Magnolia loves to entice men, especially if they're married. She's doing it online. She's going on dating apps. And Heather is her best friend. What does Heather do? Keep your calls coming. We also have your cash on coast. That is just ahead.
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It's a VIP bundle at the Citadel Outlets. Christmas in July. 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It's a luxury for you. Just be caller 20 now.

0: you're caller 20. Good morning.
1: Morning.
0: Who's this? Where are you calling from and where are you?
1: Jim, calling from Baldwin Park at work.
0: Oh, where do you work?
1: At a hospital.
0: All right. What do you do there?
1: Administrative work, paperwork.
0: Mm-hmm. Oh, okay. All right, Jim, at work. Thanks for having us on at work. You're caller 20. You got the Shop and Chill VIP bundle.
1: Great. Thank you so much.
0: Citadel Outlets. So you got a gift card, you got VIP parking, access to the Citadel Outlets VIP lounge, which is where everything happens.
2: Mm-hmm. It's probably where most men wait for their wives, too. I think you're going to park it in there and have a nice time, Jim, while your wife spends your money.
1: Thank you so much.
0: I met a guy at the nail salon.
2: Yeah.
0: I go to Femme Fatale in Studio City.
2: Mm-hmm.
0: There's this guy, you know, waiting. This really good-looking couple, young. And I said, aren't you going to get a manicure pedicure? Because he was just kind of like talking. He's like, no, I'm not going to do that. I drive, I wait, I pay. And I said, okay. He goes, I do that with all things. I drive, I wait, I pay. So that can be you.
1: It sounds so familiar.
0: All right, Jim, have a great one. Thank you.
1: Thank you so much.
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0: And you can, let's see, like I would drive, wait, and pay. Why don't you drive and play?
2: Yes.
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0: him Stanley. He's my pet squirrel, but he's not, you know, pet. I just feed a squirrel. Mm-hmm. He comes up to my door in the backyard and literally waits for me. And he does his cute little hands and he sits up straight. And he's really grateful for the walnuts I give him. But now raccoons are the thing. Could raccoons someday become household pets? It's kind of crazy, but scientists say it's not out of the question. Raccoons could evolve like dogs did. Dogs were wild. We let them into our homes. Doesn't mean you should rush out and adopt a trash panda. But
1: no.
0: But with Jimothy taking the world by storm, the short spined raccoon up in Seattle, you know, there's a lot of attention and eyes on raccoons mm-hmm. right now. So I see there's a little family of raccoons. They live in the storm drain in Hollywood near where I live. So mm-hmm. sometimes I see them early in the morning.
1: Yeah.
0: And so it's the mama caring for her babies. And that's what happened with Jimothy. There's video of Jimothy, who's that short spine. He's round with no tail.
1: Yeah.
0: And so when he was just a baby, his mom helped him do everything because he couldn't balance like the other raccoons mm-hmm. in his family. Oh. I know. So she'd help him up the fence and she would feed him. And now Jimothy's running around and famous. In fact, Seattle is going to proclaim it a Jimothy summer.
1: Yeah. He's got murals. Someone, you know, made a video game on the internet, Etsy list, 1,000 Etsy listings for Jimothy stuffed animals.
0: And now there are lessons we learned from Jimothy, and this is a feel good. Thank you, Jimothy, for reminding us that every life has value. So, number one, strength isn't about how you look. Number two, different doesn't mean less worthy. Mm. Lessons from Jimothy the raccoon. You can face the world with courage even when it's not easy. And the final lesson we learned from Jimothy. A little love and acceptance can change everything. Every soul deserves kindness. How sweet is that? Mm. Jimothy, thank you. Have you ever heard a squirrel?
1: A raccoon?
0: I mean, a raccoon.
1: No, I don't even know what they sound like.
0: It's called chittering.
1: Okay.
0: Yeah. How cute.
1: Oh.
0: The little raccoon sounds.
1: Can we get one? We need one.

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Oh my, my, oh my, my love. I take one look at you, you're taking me out.

0: morning on this friend that's enticing these married men. One thing is that she's putting her friend in a really bad position because now she's keeping that from her own husband and not telling him, which could create a whole other set of problems in an otherwise very healthy marriage where she feels like she can't now tell her husband that the friend is doing this, right? And the other thing is that I really think that a good friend should absolutely be able to tell her, you need to knock this off and put her in her place.
1: Absolutely. And when you really are a true friend, you stop your friends from hurting themselves and others. So, 800-929-KOST.

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1: So I love your show. I love listening. I take you on all my runs, all my walks, and thanks for all the laughs. And just enjoy listening.
0: 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Party girl.

0: Happy National Hammock Day. I once gave Ryan a hammock for his birthday. Oh. It arrived. I ordered it online, and I didn't know that it weighed 300 pounds.
1: Massive. It's a resort-style hammock. Like, if you go to, like, Cabo or something, you know. It's one of those
0: yeah,
1: ones big enough.
0: Yeah, the freestanding was the big teak yeah. wood frame, so yeah. you had to build it.
1: It's for a whole family.
0: It didn't fit anywhere. Where is it now?
1: It's in my garage. I'll have it till I die, because I can't get rid of it.
0: But it's a National Hammock Day. And how ironic is that? That it's something for you to relax. But yet it was such a hassle. I'm sorry, Ryan.
1: I love you.
0: I love you too. And it's Coast 103.5. KOST. Los Angeles. More Cash on Coast coming up.

0: So you see your best friend doing something sketchy. Do you call him out? You try to stop him? Do you mind your own business? Your husband's are best friends. Heather is watching Magnolia flirt with married men online. She's not following through. She just loves the rush she gets when she gets hit back.
1: She gets one on the hook and then frees it, lets it go.
0: Can I just say?
1: What?
0: We only have so much time on this earth.
1: Yeah.
0: What a horrible way to spend it.
1: Mm, truly. I'm glad you said that just now.
0: Yeah. Thank you. Let's go to Anonymous. You heard the letter. And you say that you have something similar happening in your life right now?
2: Oh, unfortunately, I have someone in our own family that said she's doing us a favor because if our men from our family fall into her, you know, trying to get with them, if you will, then they're scumbags. And it was worth trying to entice them because she's doing us a favor and letting us know, like, you're married to a scumbag. Look, he even fell for me and I'm part of the family.
0: You're making this up. You've got to be kidding.
2: I am not making this up. I am 100% this family member that is blood related to us and has intentionally tried to, and when she was approached with it from one of my other nieces from another family member, she straight out said, if they're idiots, if they fall for it, then they're stupid.
0: Do you have a husband, and did she try to entice him, and did he go for it?
2: Oh, no, I warned him. I warned him way ahead of time.
1: Wow.
2: I said, you're an idiot. You're an idiot if you do, but, you know, you have been warned.
0: Oh, boy. Wow. It's really, it's not just this one. How many are there?
1: Can I ask a question? Have we ever heard of a man doing this? Does a guy do this?
0: Well, I don't know. Do you know any guys who do this? Just want to entice and not, they just want to, they want to smell the food and not eat it?
1: Nope. I don't know. No.
0: I mean, is that a way to put it?
1: Yeah.

0: Today's the day Comic-Con opens. I don't know if you're into that. Have you ever been, Ryan?
1: I've never been. Yeah. No.
0: It's super fun. We took Calvin when he was little, and what I loved were all the people dressed up. But Comic-Con cool. Kicking off today. And your cash on Coast $1,000 is coming up next. This is Snap on Coast.

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Let's get it to ya. It is green to get you green. It's $1,000. So we start early in the morning, 6:20. 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And we do it all day long. 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

0: We are the Ellen K. Morning Show. This makes me happy. Some of my favorite movies in the world, La La Land. Emma Stone, Ryan Gosling. What a great movie. Can you believe it's 10 years old?
1: That's shocking.
0: They're going to be doing a huge like re-release in August in theaters. But La La Hand turned into, or La La Land turned into La La Hand. So to mark the 10th anniversary of La La Land, the film's poster has been altered. So Ryan Gosling's character now has his hand raised like Emma Stone's. Gosling saw the poster and her hand was up and his wasn't. And he was like, this is wrong. This is weird. We need them to all be the same.
1: Okay.
0: So here for the 10th anniversary, they've changed all the posters, all the artwork to re-release this theatrical because Ryan Gosling said so. It's a lot of power.
1: Oh, wow.

And thank you for listening to the Ellen K. Morning Show. That's us. And tomorrow morning at 7, a great big announcement, your hint. Christmas in July, holiday season. Let's see, what else? The big old Xmas. 7 a.m. right here tomorrow morning. Don't miss it. We got a big one for you.

0: Do You app. Thanks for streaming us, making us your number one preset, and also using the Talk Back button. We've been collecting your talk backs for a weekend in Vegas, iHeartRadio Music Festival. It is two nights, one stage, and this is a whole getaway for you. Hotel room stay. Isn't that nice? Just to check into a hotel, you get two nights, $100 gas card for the road. So we got all your talk backs. We gathered them all throughout the day yesterday. We went early all the way to midnight. And then Brandon of iHeart pings one back to us, and we have our victim.
1: You ready?
0: Yeah, let's call.
2: Hello?
0: Hey, Sandra. What you doing right now? It's the Ellen K. Morning Show. Hi.
2: Hi.
3: Hi.
2: Well, I'm here at UCLA, my alma mater, and where I work.
0: Oh, that's awesome. Thanks for having us on at work. We just wanted to let you know that we got a ping back from Brandon, and you won our Talk Back Tuesday prize. You are going to our iHeartRadio Music Festival.
2: Oh, my goodness. You're kidding. Oh, I'm so excited.
0: Are we kidding, Ryan?
1: We are not kidding, Sandra. You're there. You know the deal, too. It's both nights, two-night hotel stay, gas card for the road. We're partying.
2: I love it. I'm ready for it.
0: We're ready for you.
2: I'm ready.
0: Tell everyone at UCLA you're going to the festival.
2: That's right. I'm there. I'm going to the festival. Fantastic. Thank you all so much. Love you all. Oh, this is exciting.
0: Very exciting. We can't wait to party with you. That's Sandra. You can too. All kinds of chances to win right here on Coast 103.5.

0: Let me live that fantasy. Carrie Steele is coming up next right here on Coast 103.5. We'll see you again tomorrow morning. A big announcement happening right here at 7 a.m. So we're leading into the holidays, mm-hmm. at least Christmas in July. So that's your hint. 7 a.m. Join us.
1: I have
0: a big announcement.
1: Been getting hit up by nearly everyone I know. What is it? Is this about the Disney party? Are you flipping the holiday?
2: Yeah.
1: You know, I mean, just everyone has a million questions about this.
0: Can't say a word until 7 tomorrow.
2: No? Tomorrow.
0: See, I used to be the one that would always, I don't know, leak it.
1: I know.
2: Spoiler
0: but Ryan,
2: alert.
0: You're way worse than me.
1: Well,
0: Ryan is like, you can even say to Ryan, okay, don't say anything. We got to hold this. And then you'll get like, you'll text like five people in 5 seconds.
1: I've said nothing to anyone.
0: That's not true.
1: It is true.
0: All right.
1: You don't have to believe me.
0: Well, you can believe if you want to live that way, that's fine. Happy birthday to you if you're celebrating today here on 722. Don Henley, happy birthday. Danny Glover. We also got happy heavenly birthday, Alex Trebek. Happy birthday to Prince George and David Spade. And you guys, Willem Dafoe plus John Leguizamo. Hmm. So he is in The Odyssey. I think he's going to get an Oscar. Oh.
1: For real?
0: Yeah, for real.
1: Oh, that's cool.
0: Yeah. He's really, really good. So if you haven't seen The Odyssey yet, John Leguizamo he's got a standout role. So happy birthday, John. I'm sure you're celebrating big time. And Selena Gomez with our quote of the day. She's Mabel, Only Murders in the Building. I love her character, mm-hmm. Mabel. Okay, she says this. If you are broken, you do not have to stay broken. Kiss on three, kiss on me. 1, 2, 3.
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You can get a lot of fun home decorations that kind of mix ghosts and skeletons with tropical summery things too. Kind of fun.

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0: 80s, 90s, and today. It's Coast 103.5. Ed Sheeran was on stage Saturday night, and he referenced the 10-year copyright battle over this song and whether he had stolen Marvin Gaye's song, Let's Get It On. That case lasted 10 years, and Ed Sheeran eventually won. Here's that beautiful song on Coast.
1: When your legs don't work like they used to before, and I can't sweep you off of your feet,

0: Bobby Brown and Every Little Step on Coast 103.5, the best mix of the 80s, 90s, and today. Hi, it's Carrie Steele. Woo! I handle heat a lot better than I handle cold, but it is just downright hot. We haven't even reached peak heat yet. How are we doing? Are you keeping cool? Do you have tricks like keeping a cold cloth around your neck? Hopefully you're in some AC. Maybe when you can, you jump into some water somewhere. Have you heard of Swimly? It's an app. It's like Airbnb for pools. It kind of became a thing during the pandemic when public pools were closed. But Swimly is still around. As a matter of fact, it has grown to 2 million users. Most of the time, it's people looking to pay to use somebody's private pool, and they pay by the hour. Some homeowners include amenities. You can have access to their floats and pool toys, plus tennis, pickleball, maybe their barbecue grills. And if you've got a pool and you're looking for a side hustle, you can earn an average of $1,000 a month if you want to go up on Swimly. Wow. Now, a lot of them even include dog-friendly swims, birthday parties, underwater drone testing. I didn't know there was such a thing. Professional photography shoots. People are renting out their pools and amenities for professional photography shoots. There you go. If you have a pool, a new side hustle for you that looks to be pretty lucrative. We've got more feel-good music when we come back. 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I'll let you know when it's time to call in and win.
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You want to have fun at Universal Studios Hollywood? I'm going to give you a chance in just a few more minutes. I'll let you know when it's time to call in and win this 4-pack of tickets. And that thrilling new high-speed roller coaster, Fast and Furious Hollywood Drift, opening later this summer. You can be among the first to try it. Yeah, I'll let you know when it's time to start dialing. Now some Backstreet Boys on Coast.

on the LNK Morning Show. Do not miss our major announcement. 7 a.m. And here's what we can tell you. It's holiday related. Days away from Christmas in July. 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

0: Love this. Beyonce and Halo on Coast 103.5. Music that helps you feel good as we get over this hump. Hi there, it's Carrie Steele. More of your favorites coming up. More chances to win cash on Coast about 10 minutes away from another keyword. I announced the keyword. You enter it at the website. Somebody's going to win $1,000 every time a keyword is announced. So get ready. Start thinking about what you're going to do with that $1,000. I know a lot of people are saying because the price of gas keeps going up again, they're going to be able to fill their tank. But you know what? I've got another thing that's going to help you make that tank of gas last longer. I'm going to share this data based on a large-scale real-world research study. Just easing off the gas pedal, one of the easiest money-saving tricks around. According to this study, sticking to the speed limit, it's going to save you gas, which in turn will save you cash. And you know what? You're not going to arrive at your destination but a couple of seconds faster. Even when we drive faster, we all have to stop at the same red lights. I always laugh when somebody goes speeding around me because they think I'm going too slow and then we're at the stoplight at the same time. And I know they just burn through a lot of gas following the speed limit. It really can dramatically reduce the amount of gas your car is going to burn, and it's going to lower emissions at the same time. So just people are going way too fast. It's not necessary. And you're just burning through gas. So anyway, another chance to win some cash on Coast. It's coming up.
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0: 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It's Coast 103.5. Hi there, it's Carrie Steele looking for our winner. Hi, what's your name?
1: Nazette.
0: I don't think we've met before, and I know I have never met anyone with that beautiful name. Congratulations, you're caller 20.
1: Yay, thank you.
0: You're very welcome. Awesome. You know what you're calling to win, right?
1: Yes, of course, Universal Studios tickets.
0: Woohoo! 4-pack of tickets, Universal Studios Hollywood. And did you hear? They've got a thrilling new high-speed roller coaster, Fast and Furious Hollywood Drift, coming to Universal Studios Hollywood. It's going to open a little later this summer, and you can be among the first to try it. Have so much fun.
1: Thank you so much. I'm so happy. Thank you.
0: I'm so happy for you because this is going to be very cool. You get to feel the ultimate rush on the Fast and Furious Hollywood Drift high-speed roller coaster. Doesn't that sound fun? Another chance for you to call in when it happens with Paul. He's in for Sandy this afternoon. There's also a bonus chance to win online, KOST1035.com/rewards.
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1: 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And thank you, everybody at One Legacy Organ Donation in Orange. Thanks for having us on today while you're doing such great work. How about some Joan Jett and Blackhearts? 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

0: The best mix of the 80s, 90s, and today to help you feel good as we slide on the downside of this hump. Hoo-hoo, it's Coast 103.5. Hi, good afternoon. It's Carrie Steele. Wasn't that a crazy finish to the Dodgers-Phillies game last night? Did you watch it? Quite the pitcher's duel. Dodgers were up 2-1 going into the bottom of the ninth, and then the Phillies got runners on first and second with just one out, and then this bizarre double play. Basically, a Phillies base running error. Double play, end of the game. Dodgers take the W, and now they're one win away. If we get the W today, we win the series. Each team has one win, game three of this three-game series this afternoon. First pitch, 3:40, and you can listen on your official home for Dodger baseball, AM 570 LA Sports, and streaming on that iHeartRadio app live from the Galpin Ford broadcast booth.
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Such a great song. I love when she and Neil do it acoustically. From 1984, Pat Benatar, We Belong on Coast 103.5. From all the great 80s music you love to today's biggest songs, Alex Warren, Ordinary on Coast.

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0: Music that helps you feel good as you get through your work day. Music that helps you feel good for the holidays. It's Coast 103.5. Hi, it's Carrie's Deal. And we are celebrating Christmas in July this week. So many people love the holidays, love them so much. They really look for any excuse to do some kind of Christmassy things. Yeah, including us here at Coast 103.5. And Saturday, July 25th just might be a perfect day to do some of those things to celebrate Christmas in July. Maybe you want to have a barbecue Christmas dinner or decorate your home, play Christmas movie trivia, Christmas carol charades. We are celebrating Christmas in July here at Coast 103.5. And don't forget, tomorrow morning, 7 a.m., Ellen K. we'll have a very special holiday announcement. Maybe it's going to be about our private holiday party or when we flip to Christmas music. We actually have a poll up on our Instagram account, too. You can enter your guess what you think this holiday announcement's going to be. But most importantly, be listening tomorrow morning, 7 a.m., for this very special holiday announcement. And your work perk prize this week, Hallmark Channel Holiday Gift Baskets. It's full of festive goodies, giving this away next hour about 1:35.
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I am loving these comments slash guesses. It's Coast 103.5. We're celebrating Christmas in July. I mean, why not? It's the hottest week of the year. Let's celebrate Christmas in July. And tomorrow morning, 7 a.m., Ellen Kay has a very special holiday announcement. So we put up a poll, I guess, on our Instagram account asking you to guess what tomorrow morning's announcement's going to be. You guys love your Christmas music. Somebody said that you're going to start playing Christmas songs starting tomorrow and for the remainder of the year. Somebody else said we'll start playing Christmas music earlier. I wish it had happened sooner. My second guest, who will be the first to flip the switch with all you wonderful people? August 1st, Christmas music starts. New location for the holiday party. That's another guess. Somebody else said, I don't know what it is, but I'm stoked. Could be holiday music all day on Saturday. Saturday the 25th? Well, you're just going to have to tune in to the Ellen Kay Morning Show tomorrow morning, 7 a.m. and find out.

another chance to win $1,000 cash on Coast. Coming up in about 15 minutes, I will announce another keyword. Hi, it's Carrie Steele. Any Seinfeld fans out there? Such a great show, and it treated Jerry Seinfeld very well. Jerry Seinfeld, he made at least $30,000 for every line that he had on Seinfeld. This is based on his salary and the show's syndication deals. $30,000 a line.

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0: Music that helps you feel good as you get through your Wednesday workday. It's Coast 103.5. Hi there, it's Carrie Steele. We are officially more than halfway through the work week, getting closer and closer to the weekend. Do you have anything fun planned? It is going to be another very hot weekend, so maybe you're going to grab a cooler, put some goodies in there, head to the beach. Great idea, but you might be packing your cooler wrong. I wanted to share this. Found this in Popular Science. Don't just grab that cooler. Likely it's in a hot garage, and people just start filling it up. They throw the ice in and then other items. You're supposed to, a few hours before packing your cooler, pre-chill it with a bag of ice or frozen water bottles. And then those frozen water bottles will actually pull double duty. They'll help keep everything cold, and they should stay icy for a while so you can have a cool sip at the end of the long day. A few more tips, keep food and drinks in separate coolers, because drink coolers, they get opened more often. I hadn't thought of that. Pack the cooler tightly, eliminate the warm gaps, and put a towel under it. If you're going to put that cooler directly on a warm surface, put a towel down first. I hope that helps, and I hope you have something fun planned this weekend. We will be celebrating Christmas in July through the weekend, so remember that. Tina Turner, Cardigans, some Mariah Carey. It's all coming up. Oh, and your work perk prize, about 135, your chance to call in and win.
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Tomorrow on the LNK Morning Show, do not miss our major announcement. 7 a.m. And here's what we can tell you. 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

0: Corey Hart's sunglasses at night on Coast 103.5. It is a sunglasses kind of day, a sunscreen kind of day, lots of water kind of day. We're celebrating Christmas in July, so you need all of those things when you're celebrating Christmas in July. Hi there, it's Carrie Steele, and speaking of Christmas in July, we want to congratulate our Work Perk winner, Artie. She is listening in Lake Forest, doing a little light cooking with Coast on her radio, and she's the winner of this Hallmark Channel holiday gift basket full of festive goodies. We're celebrating the season. And you know what else Artie is getting? A free one-year subscription to Hallmark Plus, so she can stream all her favorite movies and series all year long. Christmas in July, it's happening all month long on Hallmark Channel and Hallmark Plus. They've got holiday movies 24/7. And I'll remind you one more time, LNK Morning Show, tomorrow morning, 7 a.m., special holiday announcement. And tomorrow in the 1 o'clock hour, 1:35-ish, another chance to win this holiday gift basket. You just keep it on Coast.
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hoping all is well with Harry Styles. He had to cancel last night's concert in Brazil. They just put up a notice that said they canceled the show due to a health issue on the tour. So not sure if it's Harry or someone in his band, but we're definitely wishing them all well. It's Coast 103.5, the best mix of the 80s, 90s, and today with some Gaga. Rah, rah.

Kelly Clarkson back for season 30 of The Voice, and it premieres September 21st on NBC. It's going to be Kelly Clarkson, Adam Levine returning as a coach. Queen Latifah is going to be a coach season 30. So is Riley Green, who I just found out has a custom chair for The Voice. He's going to be able to keep his cowboy hat on set because he has a little holster for his hat. And he said it's going to be part of his strategy. He said he found out that having the hat whenever he's trying to get somebody to pick him for the team, well, he can pull it out, put it on, and then they know he's serious.

0: Dido, and thank you on Coast 103.5. Hi there, it's Carrie Steele, and thank you. Thanks for making us your favorite listen at work station. More and more people now getting through their workday with Coast on their radio, and we sure are grateful. Love helping you feel good with Journey and Katy Perry and Kenny Loggins. It is all on the way. I have a question for you, though. You know, I always try to dig up, I don't know if it's useful information, I call them random fun facts, but I found one about red lights. How long do you think the average red light stays red? Well, it's about 75 seconds. So you multiply that over an average lifespan of about 80 years. That's 160,000 red lights, totaling about 6 months of red light waiting time. Yeah, the average person spends about 6 months of their life waiting at a red light. Is that useful, or is that, well, you know, the part I found useful. Next time I get to a red light, I'm going to start counting and see if it really is 75 seconds. Lots of feel-good music coming up. And another chance to win cash on Coast. Keyword about 220.
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the best mix of the 80s, 90s, and today. It's Coast 103.5. Hi, it's Carrie Steele. Such a pleasure to be keeping you company this afternoon. Thanks so much for making Coast part of your Wednesday workday. Here's a feel-good song from Journey. It's Don't Stop Believin' on Coast 103.5.

If you follow Katy Perry on Instagram, you probably saw the post she put up a couple of days ago, kind of a behind the scenes of her shooting the video for Watch It Burn. Really kind of interesting. She's got a scorpion's tail, spit and fire, all kinds of crazy stuff. You might want to check that out if you haven't seen it yet. Now some Fugees on Coast.

0: such a fun movie. 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Kenny Loggins and Footloose on Coast 103.5, the best mix of the 80s, 90s, and today. Hi there, it's Carrie Steele. Did you know the dance scene for the ending of Footloose? It was originally slow motion, but the test audiences, when they gave their feedback, they didn't really like it. So the studio paid $250,000 to reshoot that scene just 6 weeks before the movie was supposed to open. So last minute, they had to change it all. And I think they got it right for sure. We have got more feel-good music when we come back. Paul is coming in for Sandy this week. So he's got more cash on Coast, another keyword coming up at 3:10, and another four-pack of tickets. You can take the family to Universal Studios Hollywood. Your chance to call in and win. It's coming up.
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What do you think it's going to be? The special holiday announcement L&K is making tomorrow morning, 7 a.m. Go let us know on our Coast Instagram. One person guessed Christmas music starts Halloween. That'd be interesting. Somebody else said Christmas music all day July 25th. Could be. Be listening tomorrow morning, 7 a.m. and find out. Oh.

Hey, thanks for being here. Coast 103.5, playing the best mix of the 80s, 90s, and today. I'm Paul Kelly, and for Sandy Steck to play these songs for you. And whether you got us on in the car, or maybe you've opened the iHeartRadio app on your smartphone and put the Bluetooth and the earbuds in and just jamming out to your favorite songs so you can make it to the last stretch of the workday, we'll keep you feeling good and singing along.

Morning Show. 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It's holiday related. 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

0: The best mix of the 80s, 90s, and today on Coast 103.5. Hi, it's Paul Kelly in for Sandy. I hope you're having a great work day. We're going to try to make things a little better for you. An extra $1,000 with cash on Coast. You're less than 10 minutes away from another one of those winning keywords. Now remember, if you put in the winning keyword, make sure you answer your phone. See, Tori won that $1,000 and she knew she was going to have to answer from that unknown number.
1: Yeah, it was nice though because it said no caller ID. So I'm like, it doesn't say like scam risk. I was like, okay, I'll pick it up.
0: Yeah, good idea. So that keyword is coming up in less than 10 minutes. Your chance to win $1,000 with cash on Coast coming up.
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It's Paul Kelly in for Sandy Steck. So did you enjoy the World Cup on the final game? Argentina and Spain, over 60 million people tuned in, whether they watched on Fox or Telemundo or on the iHeartRadio app.

You know, it's a good thing we're here together in this moment. You're wrapping up your workday, and I'm here to play all these great tunes for you. Hey, it's Paul Kelly in for Sandy on Coast 103.5. 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
3: From the KFI 24-hour newsroom, mostly clear in the evening. There's a heat advisory in effect until 8 p.m. on Monday. Lows around 70 in Santa Ana, upper 60s in Agoura Hills.
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5: A stall is being cleared out of lanes. This is on the southbound side of the 405, right around Avalon, getting out of Carson, and they're clearing it out of the carpool lane. Should be off to the shoulder pin now, but I'm still seeing a backup leaving the 105. It's tough in Long Beach on the 710. This is northbound, slowing all the way from the south end of the freeway, coming off a shoreline. Delays continue ahead to the 405. The drive on the 91 in Anaheim slows eastbound at the 5 and becomes a little heavier right around Weir Canyon towards Green River. Corona slows on the 15 southbound from the 91 towards Temescal Canyon Road.
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3: 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A criminal list has testified in singer David's preliminary hearing that at least 11 air fresheners were found in the singer's Tesla after a teen's remains were found in the trunk. Big Bear bald eagle Jackie remains in critical condition days after she was in a fight with two other eagles.
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Paul Kelly and for Sandy. So while we're trying to figure out what happened at Taylor Swift's wedding, Mr. Beast is just putting it out there. He got married to what he calls Mrs. Beast. He and Thea Boysen met in 2022. They had their first dance at their wedding to Die With a Smile.

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0: 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Hi, it's Paul Kelly and for Sandy this afternoon. I hope your workday's going okay. Listen, if you want to zone out at this time of the day at work, that's fine with us. Your boss may mind, but we sure don't. One thing I would suggest you stay focused on is that keyword to win $1,000 with cash on Coast. That's coming up in less than 10 minutes. I mean, Lindsay's been trying for a while, and she finally won.
1: Woohoo! No way! Yes, I've been trying to win for several years. Hallelujah. Oh, my goodness.
0: All right, so let's just stay focused. That cash on Coast keyword worth $1,000 coming up in less than 10 minutes.
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0: I'm glad you're here this afternoon. Hopefully wrapping things up at work, getting ready for your ride home. I'm Paul Kelly in for Sandy on Coast 103.5.
1: They say the holy water's watered down, and this town's lost its faith. 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Oh my, my, oh my, my love, I take one look at you, you're taking me out.

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0: from the KFI 24-hour newsroom. Mostly clear in the evening. There's a heat advisory in effect until 8 p.m. on Monday. Lows around 70 in Santa Ana, upper 60s in Agoura Hills.
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3: Lincoln Heights, this is a stall on the 5 northbound at Broadway. Middle lane is blocked, and northbound delays for the 5. Well, they're backing up all the way out of Norwalk, getting away from Rosecrans. And we're looking at the 605 northbound in Norwalk. That slows also from Rosecrans. Delays and stretches all the way to the 10. Pasadena, 210 eastbound, slowing from Mountain. You're on the brakes ahead and stretches all the way to the 15.
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